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1: All right, Mario, Courtney Lopez here. Excited to be back in studio, hanging with you for the next few hours. A lot of radio fun to get into, including a great guest, singer and songwriter, Pia Toscano.
2: Plus our weekly fake debate where the topics are made up on the spot, but our passion is oh so real. We'll honor the comment of the week, talk must-see movies, and so much more. So let's turn it up and let's go. You're on with Mario and Courtney Lopez. Yeah.

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1: I'm Mario Courtney Lopez, quickly squeezing in a random question. What you got, Cordo?
2: Okay, would you rather have your shadow live independently or your reflection give bad advice? I don't understand what I just asked you, but...
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0: Because maybe it can handle a few more tasks that I might not be able to get to. I like that. You can't have your reflection give you bad advice. That's awful. That's like a curse.
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1: All right, almost time for today's music history lesson. Mario and Courtney Lopez here. A few more songs. Then going to take a trip back to the early 80s. And the song, they got a second life. Thanks to Eminem. Back to reveal it next.

0: Music from the 90s to now for Ames and all of Central Iowa. This is Now 105.1. I'm Mario Courtney Lopez. Time to update your music knowledge with today's lesson in music history, going all the way back to this week in 1982, when this hit number one.
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0: That's Steve Miller Band of Abracadabra.
2: I think that's assault.
0: I don't think he can do that, Steve.
3: HR.
0: He says the song was inspired by Diana Ross, who he met while performing on the show Hullabaloo, which was kind of like an early version of Solid Gold. And, of course, the song got a bit of a second life thanks to Eminem, who sampled it for his hit Houdini.
3: Mm-hmm. 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
1: Alvaro Courtney Lopez. I think I found another must-watch doc to add to our list. Wham! 10 Days in China.
0: New doc directed by Mike Christie revisiting the British pop duo in their landmark April 1985 visit to China back in 85, of course, making the first Western pop act to perform in communist China. Wow, what a trip.
2: Over roughly 10 days, they played two historic concerts introducing live Western pop music to Chinese audiences for the first time amid a tightly controlled political and cultural environment. The film uses newly restored and previously unseen archival footage of the trip, combined with new interviews featuring Andrew Ridgely, members of the touring party, and Chinese fans who experienced the shows firsthand.
0: So, you know, I love me some Wham, big George Michael fan. This is great, and I'm sure I will enjoy it.
3: Do you ever want to hug me?
0: That's Boy George, not George Michael. That's Boy George. How dare you? That's blasphemous. Wow.
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1: All right, Mario Lopez here. A few more songs, and I'm going to fire up Zoom so we can chat with today's guest, singer and songwriter Pia Toscano. You remember her from season 10 of American Idol? Well, she's got some new music and more to tell us about. Hang tight. She joins us next.

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1: Tupper on Mario Lopez joining me right now from the new film The Devil's Mouth, actress Lana Condor. How you doing, Lana?
2: I'm so good. It's good to see you.
1: It is nice to see you too, and congrats on this new film. It looks pretty wild. All about some friends who go on this guided tour through a cave system in Thailand, right? And then chaos breaks out?
2: All hell breaks loose, baby.
1: I like that. Now, I've done some cave exploring, not in Thailand, but in New Mexico, and I could see it being mad spooky in there with the bats and everything. So what's the premise here?
2: Oh, man. Okay, well, this film, these five friends go on this, like, kind of scuba diving, snorkeling cave spelunking situation, but then they get trapped in the caves and they realize that there is a shark that's also trapped within those same cave systems.
1: Ooh.
2: That is essentially stalking them, and they have to find out how to get out of the cave system.
1: Wow. Now, did you get to film this in Thailand in like real caves?
2: Yes. Yeah. So filmed this last year in Thailand.
1: Fun.
2: We filmed on location in real caves and in the real ocean with real sharks.
1: Ooh.
2: For like 2 weeks. And then the rest of it was all in Thailand, but we built the cave systems in these two amazing studios.
1: Oh, fun.
2: But we were in the water 13 hours a day.
1: Wow. That's crazy. Well, that salt water is at least good for your skin. So
2: you know what? My hair looked incredible.
1: Right?
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1: Catching up with singer Pia Toscano this hour. Mario Lopez here, getting the scoop on her new music. And Pia, has living in Nashville influenced your career as far as the music scene? You're getting a little more country western?
2: Actually, yes. I mean, I've always been so drawn to country music, and it's so sad we lost Dolly Parton today.
1: I know, legend, yes, of course.
2: I feel like everybody's a lot heartbroken right now. I know that I am. But I was always drawn to those big country voices, especially. I mean, I was influenced by Celine Whitney and then Shania, Martina, Leanne Rimes, Dolly Parton. So it's like, it's always been a part of my life, but I always did those like big power ballads and stuff. But when I moved out to Nashville, I loved going to the writer's rounds, and the songwriting in Nashville is just a little different. It's so honest and vulnerable and so storytelling, and you could strip every song down and hear it in just its natural raw beauty. And so that's what really influenced me. I had gotten a little discouraged for a little while, and I hadn't done a writing session or written any new music since, you know, I had lived in LA. And then when I came out to Nashville, it totally re-inspired me. And now I'm writing with some of the most incredible writers and producers that create such a safe space for me. And I feel like now my music is the most, like, authentic it's ever been. But yeah, it definitely has a little bit of a Western country influence for sure, especially in the production.
0: I like it. All right, well, onmario.com to check out Pia's new single. More coming up, but first, more music. Right.

0: These beautiful things that I've got.
1: This is Now 105.1. Mario Lopez here, chatting with singer Pia Toscano right now, talking new music. And Pia, please forgive me for not leading with this, but you're also expecting your first child, right?
2: Yes, and she's very excited right now because hey. She keeps kicking me.
1: Congratulations. I have that effect on women. They want to kick me.
2: I loved your videos with your kids.
1: Oh, thank you. I appreciate it. It gets so much fun. So you're having a little girl, obviously. Yeah. That's awesome. That's awesome. And even though you're pregnant, you're going to still be performing live, right? And as a matter of fact, with Andre Bocelli this fall?
2: Yes. Awesome. I go out on tour. I think it's next week. It's September 7th. I leave. We do 2 days at the Hollywood Bowl. We go to Red Rocks.
1: Oh, that's great.
2: Yeah, we're all over.
1: Oh, those are great venues. Oh, that's going to be fun at the Hollywood Bowl, too. All right, hang tight. We got more on the way, but first, we got to get back to the music.

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1: Wrapping up with Lana Condor, you're on with Mario Lopez. We've already talked about a couple of movies, but later,
2: you got another fun movie coming out called Coyote versus Acme. My whole childhood right here, about the iconic cartoon, of course, Wile E. Coyote suing Acme Corporation. I can't believe they're making this like a movie. Tell me about this.
3: Oh my God, we're so excited about this film. It's been a long time coming. It's kind of this love letter to the nostalgia, like just that, you know, so many people grew up with these characters and with this franchise, and it was just a joy to be able to be a part of it. And Will Forte and John Cena are hilarious in it, and it was a joy to make. So I really hope that people see that film in theaters, because it, if you follow the story of that film, it's kind of a miracle that it's coming out in the first place. So we hope that we can get some seats, some butts in seats for sure for that one.
2: 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Good for you. Congratulations. And listen, everyone, be sure to catch your new thriller, The Devil's Mouth, on Amazon Prime. Lana, thanks for checking in.
3: Well, thank you so much for having me. This is, it's always an honor. Thank you so much.
2: Oh, you got it. Take care, sweetie.
3: Have a good one.
2: Okay.
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1: I'm Mario Courtney Lopez. Time to choose your side, Team Mario or Team Cordo, because we're just a few songs away from a Flashback Friday inspired pop culture pop quiz. What's the theme, Frazier?
2: Well, since all the kids are going back to school and we haven't done it in a while, we're going to do some Saved by the Bell trivia.
0: Oh, great. Come back to battle it out next.

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1: Omar Lopez, time for today's lesson in music history, going back to this week in 1994. That's when Oasis released their debut album, Definitely Maybe, which featured this hit.

0: I never realized Oasis has been around that long. I thought they were more like a mid-2000s band.
1: No, they were like mid-90s and they broke up.
0: And they're brothers, right?
1: Yep.
0: How weird.
1: They hated each other.
0: You break up.
1: They would fight. They'd punch each other in the face.
0: Well, yeah. Well, that's okay. You're brothers.
1: On stage.
0: That's so wild. The album cover features Liam Gallagher posed like a mummy and was also the UK's fastest-selling debut of all time upon its release in 1994. Which is wild, considering all the British bands that have come out of there. The Stones, the Beatles, Led Zeppelin. A record that stood until 2006 when the Arctic Monkeys dropped theirs.
2: Mario Lopez returns after this.
0: Hey, Mario Lopez here. 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

0: The music from the 90s to now is on Now 105.1. Round two of today's Flashback Friday Pop Quiz. You're all with Mario Courtney Lopez trying to answer Saved by the Bell trivia questions in honor of back to school. The score is 3-1. I'm losing. Let's get to the next question.
1: Sounded different than when you usually go, I'm winning.
2: Well, because he's not.
1: Yeah. So what nickname does Slater use for Jesse when they start dating? That was Courtney.
2: Hey, Mama.
1: Mama is correct. 4-1. We'll squeeze one more in this round. What was the name of the band that Zach Kelly, Lisa Slater, and Screech formed, Mario?
0: Zach Attack.
1: That is correct. It is 4-2. We're going to play some music, come back and do another.

0: Music from the 90s to now for Ames and all of Central Iowa. This is Now 105.1. All right, back to this Flashback Friday pop quiz. Mario Courtney Lopez here. Since the kiddos are all now headed back to school, we're taking it back to high school, specifically Bayside, with some Saved by the Bell trivia. Score is 4-2. Mrs. Lopez is in the lead, just one in this round.
1: When Kelly is nominated as homecoming queen, what potentially shatters her prospects of winning? Courtney.
2: I don't know how I know this, but she breaks out.
1: A zit is right. Wow. That is 5-2. There's one more in this round. What is the name of Screech's girlfriend played by Tori Spelling? Mario.
0: Violet Bickerstaff.
1: That is correct.
2: Wow. Bickerstaff.
0: I gave you a last name, too.
1: So it is five. No props. What is it? 5-3. We're going to play some music, come back and wrap this up. I could

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1: You're on the Mario Courtney Lopez. Time to dig into our mentions, see what's on your mind. We love hearing from you. Questions, comments, whatever you got. What'd you find, honey?
2: Okay, I know you're excited about the recent announcement that humans could theoretically live up to 156 years. But how do you think Cordo feels about it? I can't believe people are.
1: So, I posted on my IG stories, I always like to do fun headlines that I can't believe was a real headline. I've been seeing it in Time Magazine, a bunch of reputable sources, that if a person starts really taking care of themselves and starts taking the right, I don't want to say medicine, but the nutrients, what have you, GLP-1.
3: A regimen of vitamins and stuff.
1: Exactly. You can live up to be 150-something. That's wild. But here's the thing. If I'm down to be like 156, but I want to be 156 in like function. I don't want to be like Yoda and just kind of chilling, looking all crazy.
3: I don't think you can do much about that.
1: Are you sure?
3: Although I've known you for 15 years, you look the same. So maybe.
1: Well, thank you.
2: But this question isn't about you.
1: Well, yeah, it is about me. They just said.
2: No, it isn't. It's about how does Cordo feel?
3: That was the question, technically.
1: Right. They said, I know you're excited.
3: This was some background info.
1: How do you feel? That's right.
2: I think it's terrible.
1: Why?
2: I've always told you I do not want to live that long.
1: You just want me to be.
2: No,
1: young?
2: I don't want to live till I'm 156.
1: Why not? We get to see our great grandkids.
2: You know what? I told you I want to leave this earth when there are pictures of me still looking good, and that's how I'm remembered.
1: That's terrible.
2: I don't want to look like a shriveled old mess. And those are the last things that everyone thinks of me.
1: So you want to leave me alone is what you're saying.
2: I will never leave you alone because I'll haunt you.
3: Yeah, she's going to haunt you after. Right. I figured out, by the way, what you have to apparently do to live to 156. Because I asked Rock if I could live to 156 and what do I do? And it said you almost certainly cannot. At least not with current science and technology. But this theoretical model from Russia says that if all other aging processes were eliminated and only the accumulation of somatic mutations in non-dividing cells remained as a limit, median lifespan would reach that.
1: Huh. So you're saying there's a shot?
3: There's a chance.
4: More Mario Lopez coming up.
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0: Yo, I'm Mario Lopez. Back to the music after some quick food buzz. Some good news for those of us who like a little heat in their food. Those who eat spicy foods regularly may have a lower risk of heart disease and stroke. Oh, researchers aren't completely sure why, but they think the capsaicin, hope I'm saying that correct, the ingredient that gives chili peppers their kick, may help boost levels of HDL, the good cholesterol. And there's another benefit. When food is packed with flavor from spices, you're less likely to reach for the salt shaker. That's true.
1: Mm-hmm.
0: That's true. Huh. I should be in really good shape then with my heart.

0: Mario Courtney Lopez with a quick look at the buzz. Americans are increasingly choosing pets over children. 40% of adults saying they would pick a furry friend over having a kid if forced to choose. That's cold as ice. Survey also found that this trend is even stronger among younger generations, with 55% of millennials and Gen Z considering building a life centered around their pets instead of raising kids. People said they prefer pets these days because the freedom, easier care, and the lower financial costs.
1: You don't have my pets, then.
0: Wow. Wow. Yeah. That is, look, I get the, it's obviously more expensive to have kids and pets. However, a pet is like a little kid that never grows up. You have to keep doing stuff for it with a much shorter lifespan. But that's not good for the population in the future.
1: No.
0: That does not bode well.
1: That is not good.
2: Coming up, more Mario Lopez coming up.
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Also a special performance by Stella Lefty. And while the world is listening on iHeartRadio, you could be there. 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

the week. A few more songs. We're going to see who's getting honored this week. In the meantime, more music. Probably got time to squeeze in one last request or two. So if you got something you want to hear, slide into our DMs over on IG @OnWithMarioLopez.

0: What's up, y'all? Mario Courtney Lopez. So earlier I was talking about how Gen Z is really into ordering rosé. That's their alcoholic drink of choice right now. Mm-hmm. So it got me thinking of back in the day what my introductory first alcoholic beverage was. Not counting beer, because that doesn't really count. My first drink that I had was a Captain Morgan Spice Rum with Coke.
1: Okay.
0: That was my rum and Coke liquor drink. And I used to think that was the best thing in the world. I haven't had it in forever. Then it segued to Captain Rum and 7-Up, just it looked a little clearer. And that was a drink for a while.
2: Yeah.
0: Into my early 20s. And then at that point, I graduated to vodka and did all the vodka mixers. And I was that for a while, for years. And then I started messing around with bourbons and whiskeys, which was fine. But then I came full circle to my heritage, and now I'm just pretty much straight tequila. Mm-hmm. I won't discriminate, and I'll drink it all.
2: Right.
0: You know, and I still like scotch and bourbon. I'll still have that. But if given choice, I do like the tequila, because it does have certain medicinal benefits. And if you get really good tequila, like Casa Mexico tequila, which you can find at CasaMexicoTequila.com, then you won't get a hangover. And I do really like it. But isn't that funny? The little journey of alcoholic beverages. What was your first one?
2: I always ordered a White Russian with vanilla stoli.
0: That's like a dessert.
1: Yeah, that's...
2: No, it just has milk in it.
1: That sounds the dessert. Thick.
2: Well, that's what I ordered. Judge it.
1: Like a milkshake. Okay.
0: Fine.
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0: I am Mario Lopez here. 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

0: I'm Mario Lopez talking American Idol with Pia Toscano and her infamous elimination during season 10 of the show. Pia, how did it end up sort of shaping you as a person after that moment?
1: You know, that was, first of all, that was like a total life-changing experience for me. But I had started auditioning for that show when I was 16 years old, and I kept getting rejected. Simon Cowell wasn't like a huge fan of mine, and then they switched the judging panel to Jennifer Lopez, Steven Tyler, and Randy Jackson. And so it took me 5 times before I actually made it.
0: Wow.
1: And in that moment, I remember thinking, oh my God, like my career, like I finally got a taste of it and now it's over. But it happened like in the opposite way, where it was like the best thing that could have happened to me. And, you know, I got signed with Interscope. And then I went through a whole other roller coaster of life. But it was, you know, so many blessings, so many doors opened, and, you know, I was able to put out new music and finally live out my dreams. But it really, really grew me and strengthened me, because I did not have thick skin at all.
0: Yeah.
1: And, you know, it made my dreams come true and taught me so much about myself. But yeah, it was a great experience, but it came with a lot of learning and a lot of growth.
0: Yeah, no, that's awesome. That's all. And listen, I want everyone to be sure to check out Pia's new single, Redirected. You can get it wherever you stream music, and you can keep up to date with everything going on by following her on IG at Pia Toscano. Pia, again, congratulations.
1: Thank you so much, Mario.

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1: Hey, it's Shannon. Oh, man. This is the first time I've ever heard of anybody complaining or being mad with Bucky. So what is going on? Yes, the gas station, the beaver that everybody typically loves. I'll tell you what's happening.

0: the home of Valentine in the Morning, now 105.1.
1: Yeah, the Beaver is causing an uproar. Hey, it's Shannon O. Bucky shared on its website that employees nationwide are forbidden from sporting visible tattoos at work. So what do? They got to wear long sleeves or they got to cover them up with a bandage. But here's what's interesting. 46% of the U.S. population has tattoos. So you're going to be seeing a lot of people in long sleeves or bandages. What is one thing that got you sent home from work because you violated the dress code? Sarah calling in.
2: I had galaxy colored hair. I literally just walked home and was like, well, I guess fire me.
1: Yeah, I guess so. If you really, really like your hair, why change it for the job? I love that. Thanks for calling in, Sarah. What about you? Did you get sent home from work for violating a dress code? Let me know what happened using that talkback feature.
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Music from the 90s to now for Ames and all central Iowa. This is Now 105.1. Taylor Swift constantly doing good. Even just this past weekend, she donated $50,000 to a random GoFundMe page for a mom who was seriously injured saving teens on the side of the road.

The music from the 90s to now is on Now 105.1. So apparently there is a time limit as to what we get on social media before we start getting a little depressed or we're at risk of depression. How much time are you allotted each day? Find out coming up in the next

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1: Hey, my name is Shannon L. Thanks for spending part of your night with me. So it turns out you get 2.5 hours, which is hopefully more than you need. New research came out that shows the link between social media and depression becomes more apparent after 150 minutes of daily use. That is a lot of time. So hopefully you don't need to limit yourself on TikTok or Instagram, but this actually ranks above TV, gaming, and responding to email. All screens, all evil.
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Now 105.1 music from the 90s to now. What kind of fun plans do you have for Labor Day weekend? Going on a nice little trip? I'd love to hear them. Let me know by hitting that talkback feature. My name is Shannon O. Thanks for hanging out.

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1: Hey, it's Shannon O. So everybody's excited for that extra day off during Labor Day weekend. But could you imagine having 53 days of PTO? There's one country that does have that. I'll tell you which one coming up in 6 minutes.

0: 1051.
1: I was kind of surprised at this, but I recently came across a map showing the average number of vacation days that each country has. Iran came out on top with 53 days, but they also work a six-day work week. Meanwhile, after that, Yemen comes in second with 45 days of PTO. The good old US of A came in second to last with, on average, about 13 days. I'm curious, how many vacation days have you taken at once? Ashley's calling in. You actually went on a two-week trip to India?
2: We had a friend that was getting married. It was amazing. And it was my husband and our kids and my mother-in-law. So we had the family with us. But it was great. It was really nice to kind of be away from everything here, honestly. I'd do it again in a heartbeat.
1: 2 weeks is a long time to be away from work, at least all at once. I'm curious, can you beat 14 days? Have you gone on vacation for longer and stepped away from work? Let me know using the talkback feature.
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Music from the 90s to now for Ames and all central Iowa. This is Now 105.1. So here's something pretty exciting. The original came out in 2003, and now we have rumors of a sequel to How to Lose a Guy in 10 Days. And the plan is to keep Kate Hudson and Matthew McConaughey part of that movie. We'll keep you updated as we learn more. It's one of my favorite rom-coms growing up. Our love for You Let It Die.

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1: I don't know what to be more excited about, a trip out to Las Vegas or $1,000. 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I'll tell you how to win coming up in the next 10 minutes.

0: 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Picture this. You in Las Vegas for the biggest festival in the world with the best acts. We're talking Zara Larsson, Benson Boone, Kenny Chesney. It's going to be a great time. Who are you bringing? Marta, you've already won a trip out there and you have this decision to make.
1: I have no idea who I'm going to take with me. There's going to be a long line.
0: Girl, you better get on it because we are just a few weeks away. Congratulations and thanks for listening. If you want to win a trip out to Las Vegas and experience the iHeartRadio Music Festival like Marta and have $1,000 in your hands as you fly out there, keep listening because we've got another keyword for you to text in around 9 o'clock this morning.
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1: If you're feeling a little sleepy later on today because you stayed up later, you just work on hours. 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
1: Why did we divide the world so much saying you had to choose either Team Backstreet Boys or Team NSYNC? 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
1: Hey, Shannon, your kids are going to be pretty upset when it comes to Halloween this year because somebody is trying to make it healthier, and it's a candy brand. What is going on? Got info coming up in 6 minutes. They say the

0: The home of Valentine in the Morning, now 105.1. I know it's early for this, but I feel like we need to discuss. How do you keep your kids from eating all of their Halloween candy on the first night? Because there's one brand that's going to try to take matters into their own hands. But Amanda, it seems like you have a good rule for your kids.
1: All of the Hershey candies, which tends to be a big amount, and the Reese's, they actually put them all aside because we actually end up saving them for the summer for s'mores.
0: That's really a good idea because then they still get to eat all of their candy, just not at once. Well, Hershey, who you mentioned, they are expanding their Halloween offerings into savory snacks to try to make the candy holiday a little healthier. So cheese puffs, pretzels, popcorn. I'm just curious what kind of kid would choose those over candy.
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1: A lot of fans think that Taylor Swift is surrounding herself with particular colors to hint at her next move, the latest being green. 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

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Olivia Rodrigo held her all-female festival this past weekend, and it raised a lot of money. Just how much, I'll share that with you coming up within the next 10 minutes. She's on with Drop Dead.

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1: Talk about girl power. Olivia Rodrigo held her Daisy Chain Fields Festival this past weekend, and she raised a ton of money. So what is this? It's an all-women charity music event. Olivia Rodrigo headlined. She had Stevie Nicks, Alanis Morissette, Sarah McLachlan, Chapel Roan. So many great acts. And 100% of the net proceeds went to 10 nonprofit organizations focusing on gender equity, reproductive rights, maternal health, all those things and more. She raised $10 million. But then Melinda French Gates said, nah, this is a really good cause. I'm going to double it. So the festival overall, $20 million. I would call that a success.
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1: I hate to be the one to tell you this, but you got to start saving up for your Christmas gifts this year. 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
1: It's hard to believe we are a week away from the kickoff of the official NFL season. 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
1: It's hard to believe that one of the biggest superstars of 2026. There are some people out there that still don't even know. Some celebrities that don't know who she is. I'll share who's flying under the radar coming up in 6 minutes. My name is Shannon Oh. This is Kelly Clarkson.

0: one.
1: Ella Langley kind of clapping back at Doja Cat for not knowing who she is. Hey, it's Shannon. Oh, yes. We recently found out that Doja Cat has no idea who Ella Langley is based off of her interview with Caleb Presley in Sunday Conversations.
2: Do you like Ella Langley?
3: I don't know what that is.
2: Really?
3: Ella Langley.
1: So Ella thought that it was kind of funny and shared a bunch of pictures on Instagram of her recent travels. And she said, Ella Langley, what is that? Which I feel like is the perfect clapback.
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Hey, it's Shannon O. If you have one, if your kids have one, or even if you know a great teacher, maybe they're your best friend or your sister, nominate them up on our website right now because they could win $5,000 thanks to Donors Choose and spruce up their classroom for the new year.

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The home of Valentine in the Morning, now 105.1. Olivia Dean says it's so easy to fall in love, then why is everybody giving up on dating apps? Hey, it's Shannon O. Instead, they're actually turning to this. I'll tell you what it is in the next 10 minutes.

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1: The dating scene is rough out here in 2026. Hey, it's Shannon O. Sarah calling in. You actually agree with that statement. You are done with dating apps?
2: I'm all about getting to business. I don't want to get to know you over the app, so I like to just meet as soon as possible.
1: All right, well, Sarah, then you're going to be excited about this because Eventbrite actually showed that a lot of people are moving towards hobby-based events. They're signing up for those things like trivia nights, like board game nights, like running clubs, so they can meet people in person and avoid the apps altogether. I'm curious, did you meet your loved one out in the wild? What's your meet-cute story? Let me know using the talkback feature.
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Still have yet to see Toy Story 5, but just based on how much I love this Taylor Swift song, I'm going to know the entire soundtrack by the time I go in.

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This is Now 105.1. I'm sure you've done your back-to-school shopping, but did you notice the uptick in prices for some of these things? It is crazy! I'm curious if this lines up with what you paid. It's coming up in 6 minutes.

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1: If you want to be trendy, according to Pinterest, these are the hobbies that you need to take up. Thrift shopping, specifically for things that we wore back in the early 2000s, late 90s. You want to get into dried and pressed flowers, become a backyard botanist. Oh, and also a casual crafter. People really getting into hand embroidery art and clay back charms.

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1: When's a good time to introduce your date to your apartment? Hey, it's Shannon L. What if they actually got a look before you even started dating? Do you remember Room Raiders on MTV? Well, welcome back, because there's a new dating show on HGTV that's very similar. It's called Let's Go Back to Your Place. Contestants going to tour three suitors' homes, and then they're going to choose who they want to date based off of what they find in the apartment, in the house, whatever it is. It's set to premiere in 2027. I really am looking forward to this. Now, if only we could get some version of My Super Sweet 16 and maybe parental control, then my life would be complete.
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1: We got the sad news last week that Dolly Parton passed away, and it looks like Nashville might actually go through with renaming their airport in honor of her. Typically, a person needs to be deceased for 2 years in order for that to be pushed through, but the governor of Tennessee, the mayor of Nashville, they're all in support of this. I feel like Kelly Clarkson would be in support of it as well.

Central Iowa's Now 105.1 with Valentine in the Morning. My name is Shannon Owen. I'm getting out of here. Hope you have a great rest of your night. I don't want to leave, though, before I remind you, if you have a favorite teacher in your life, whether it was somebody that you had growing up, or maybe your sister's a really good teacher, your best friend's a really good teacher, they got a chance at scoring $5,000 thanks to Donors Choose. But once again, you got to nominate them. 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

0: Now 105.1, it is Valentine in the morning.
1: John Camucci just confessed something to me. After the show yesterday, I was walking around going, things are on fire down below.
2: He's going to explain that.
1: No, I'm just going to leave that as it is. It's a standalone break here. I said to John Camucci, by the way, good morning. Welcome to September 1st, everybody. Yes. Welcome to the show. So I said to him, my area's on fire. And he goes, yeah, that happens to me sometimes too. I borrow John's Old Spice vanilla something scent. It's a full body spray. Because yesterday, halfway through the show, I realized, oh my God, I didn't put on any deodorant. I didn't smell. I was just like, whatever. So he goes, here, use my emergency backup thing. And I sprayed out into my arms. And he goes, this is for everywhere. And he goes, yeah, it's all over your body. Sprayed out into my arms.
2: It says pits to toes to down belows.
1: Yeah, down belows. And so as a joke, so in the down belows, I opened up the pants. No one could see anything. And gave it a little squirt. Well, then that thing... Excuse me?
3: What a statement. I opened up the pants and gave it a little squirt. Please continue.
1: Well, you junior genius, by repeating that, I now have that audio of you as a standalone saying it as well. So anyway, gave it a little down below. And after the show and like shortly thereafter, I was like, oh my God, it stings. It kind of stings. After the show, John goes, yeah, I didn't want to tell you, but sometimes I spray it, I mean, it stings too.
2: Yeah, that's why it's my emergency stash. I don't use it every day. It's just if I'm in an emergency.
1: But shouldn't you tell your buddy he's about to spray it down below?
2: No, you were in need. I just knew that you needed to put it on so we didn't smell
1: I really
2: you.
1: Didn't need it down below. That was the joke. You should have warned me and said, hey, sometimes that thing stings, you're inky.
2: I've never put it on my inky. I've never thought to do that at work. It's just the pits, you know what I mean?
1: You call that your inky? Bad. You call your little thing your inky?
2: I'm repeating your words. Sorry.
1: No, I was just testing you right there.
4: Did you make that up or is that a common phrase or word?
1: A lot of guys use it.
4: Inky?
1: Yeah. Hmm. Yeah. Ryan's a pinky. They call it your inky.
4: Okay.
3: Makes it sound small.
1: Does it really?
4: Well, I think of the little jellyfish in Finding Nemo.
1: Yeah.
2: I just feel like exactly we should be careful about what we test on our down below region.
1: Thank you.
2: Yeah.
1: But that's why you should have said something. If it stings on your upper areas, it might sting in the lower areas.
2: It was already going in. And at that point, I was like, well, he's on his own on this one.
1: I think there was time for you to call it off.
2: You know, that's why I keep it.
1: Dude, guys call timeouts all the time in the NFL when there's barely any time to go and the ref still sees it.
2: Yeah, but that
1: you could have called the timeout.
2: Ball was in the air, man. That
1: it wasn't in the air. The ball was down there.
3: That's enough of that.
1: Both of them.
3: That's quite enough of that.
1: They seem deflated too. God. I went home and I took a shower though. It was stinging so much.
4: Ooh. So yeah. It lingered like that?
1: Yeah.
2: Well, it'll remind you to make sure you wear some deodorant so you don't need to do that again, you know?
1: Well, I don't usually spray stuff down there on it. I have a very fine area. Doesn't need any Lumi from the ladies or anything.
2: It's good to know.
1: Is that what you guys use?
4: I've never used it.
1: Right.
4: But I believe that's the commercials
1: Lumi, I think
4: I've
1: it's called
4: heard.
1: Or something
4: yeah.
1: like that. Yeah.
4: I've never used anything besides deodorant, you know?
1: This whole big push now to like put sprays and creams and deodorant things on your private areas.
2: Who's pushing for this?
1: Everybody.
3: Yeah, no, he's not wrong. You know commercials and products.
1: Lots of commercials that you can use it all over your body, even in that safe zone.
2: Interesting.
1: Or danger zone, whatever you want to call it.
4: And there was a loofah that one time that was like strictly for men's.
1: A loofah for men's things?
4: Things.
1: I did not see that. Why would you want to scrub that hard?
4: No, I know. That's what I thought was weird.
1: Huh. Yeah.
4: It was like, hold on.
3: We don't have to find out.
4: Oh, okay.
1: None of us are going to buy it. No one's doing that. All right. Good morning, everybody. September 1st, brand new month in front of us. Labor Day coming up this weekend. It's Valentine in the morning.
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0: It is Valentine in the morning, now 105.1. Guess what am I going to do about this iHeart Festival?
1: What do you mean?
0: So I'm getting pressure now from the bosses to go because it's such, this is like one of the biggest ones we've ever, ever done.
2: Yeah. It is pretty big.
0: It's huge, right?
1: Yeah.
0: So I'm getting all this pressure to go, but it's also Parents Weekend at TCU. Now we're going to go the month after as well for homecoming stuff. But I'm like, I'm stuck because they're like, guys, this is the biggest iHeartRadio Music Festival we've ever done. We really need all staff there. We need you guys like doing the social and everything like that. But it's my kid's first year of college. I've never missed one, you know, the iHeart Festivals. Mm-hmm. But I think I just honestly, because I've been going back and forth, and I think I have to tell him no. I don't know.
2: I feel like that's understandable for this.
0: You think so?
2: I mean, it's your son, you know?
0: I know, but it's nerve-wracking because of how big it is for the company.
2: But you've never missed one.
0: Yeah, I've never missed one.
2: So, dude, what's the point of never missing one if you can't cash it in one day on something that matters?
0: The fact that Pittman said, is Valentine coming?
1: Oh, yes.
2: We'll see you there, buddy.
3: Yeah, you got to be there.
0: Because remember how I've stood with him before and I've hung out with him?
4: He's the CEO of our company. You guys hung all night at the last one.
0: I know. And this is just not a good time for me. And I don't know.
4: Don't take this the wrong way.
0: Right, okay.
4: Is Colin really going to... It seems like he's kind of doing his thing.
0: Well, that's what somebody said. Parents Weekend is you see them for like a few minutes and obviously that's it.
1: Oh, really? Well,
4: he'll be there.
0: That's what they say.
4: He'll understand. Of course he'll understand.
1: But it's his very first Parents Weekend.
0: Yeah.
4: I think he'll be okay. Just,
2: he's got a cool dad to show off to, though.
0: I even said, hey, do you want me to come speak to the radio, television, film guys? He goes, yeah, I think they're probably good, Dad. I think they're probably good. So I don't know. It's just in my head now and it's just, they're freaking me out. I don't know.

0: the names you love.
1: This is Harry Styles.
2: It's Billie Eilish.
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0: Now 105.1, it's Valentine in the morning.
1: We just went to the Baxter Boys at the Sphere. That was fantastic.
2: Yes.
1: Vegas, so much fun. Great time. We didn't do one of those cars, though, that don't have drivers. I wanted to do one of those.
2: Ooh, we did after you guys left.
1: You did? Why'd you wait until after we left?
2: We did. Well, because they didn't come to where we were staying. And so we had, and it only fit four, and there was 10 of us. So we never took one of those. But
1: right.
2: Jeff and I did. Very cool.
1: Did you guys do anything in the car? Anything in the back seat?
2: No. No. Well,
1: it's just the two of you in there.
2: Yeah.
1: Don't people do that in Vegas?
2: Ew.
3: There's so many cameras in those cars.
2: Yeah, and there's like big windows. If we pulled up at a red light, everybody would see in. Not
1: all right,
2: that.
1: I just thought that happened in Vegas.
2: The cars.
1: My kid, we texted him. We go, hey, we're in Vegas with the Backstreet Boys. He's like, I'm in college 1 week. You guys are already in Vegas. What is going
2: yes.
1: on? Then he wrote, what happens in Vegas stays in Vegas. I'm like,
2: ooh.
1: There's nothing happening, Colin. There's nothing. Your dad's married 28 years. There's nothing happening. We got milkshakes delivered to the room late at night.
2: Oh,
1: that's
2: nice.
1: What was happening.
2: You
1: know?
2: Nice.
1: That was the big moment right there.

0: Music from the 90s to now. Now 105.1. It is Valentine in the morning.
1: I just want to thank you all again for a wonderful weekend. And the fact that we got to go and hang out with the Backstreet Boys after the show.
2: Yeah.
1: That was so cool. That was so fun.
0: Yeah, Howie D forgot me, though. That was kind of embarrassing.
1: Howie D forgot you?
0: Howie D forgot me.
1: What? You talked to him?
0: Were you there with me for Howie D?
2: I was.
0: Oh, that was kind of embarrassing.
3: It was not embarrassing.
0: No, it wasn't great.
3: You know him from your past. You tried to say hello.
0: And he did not know me.
3: Okay. And then just walked away.
1: Oh, no.
0: Honestly, God. So Howie's like, what? Because Brian's fantastic. Now we know Brian quite well and stuff. And he remembers. And I knew all the guys from the past. But, you know, if you haven't seen them in a few years, whatever, right?
3: Oh, yeah.
0: So we're sitting there. And Howie D was walking. We're in this little backstage kind of VIP thing for the Backstreet Boys. Which, should we give away our Backstreet Boys backstage passes or something for, like, somebody who's a big fan?
3: Huh. But then I couldn't go.
0: What?
3: Wait. Oh, you're talking about the ones we already have?
0: Yeah.
3: Oh,
0: what are you talking about?
3: Oh, I thought you meant next time we go, we bring
0: some. No, I meant like these ones, like it's a souvenir for somebody.
3: Oh, it's a souvenir. Sure, yeah. Okay.
0: Are you still drunk?
3: No, you were confusing there.
0: I don't think I was. I really don't think I was.
3: Because the show's over.
1: Yeah, I was thinking like, well, how are they going to get back there? And this seems very wrong.
0: Did you drink?
1: No, I wish.
0: What is going on with you guys? Seriously. So anyway, so we're back there and it's a little backstage area and I bump into Howie D. He's exiting that to go to behind the stage or something even deeper into the backstage area. And I'm like, I see him walking away. Go, Howie. He turns around and goes, hey. I go, hey, Valentine, man. Good to see you. He goes, yeah.
1: Oh, no.
0: And then turns to continue on.
1: Oh.
0: He had no idea. For $1 million, that dude had no idea who he was in that moment right there.
1: Dang it. Well,
0: no idea.
1: Maybe he was in a rush. You know, yeah. It was really loud in there. Maybe.
0: No, super quiet at that point.
1: It. Okay.
0: No. No, he was in a rush. Guaranteed in a rush. Super quiet. But just didn't know who I was. That's fine.
1: Yeah.
0: You know. So.
3: Why focus on that? Focus on the positive. Brian Luttrell loves you.
1: That's true.
3: He gave you the biggest hug. Was so happy to see you. He lit up when you walked in.
0: Yeah. No, he did. That's fine. Yeah,
1: that
0: you're right.
1: Cool.
0: All right. No, you're right. Thank you. Are we playing this or is this for flavor?
3: No, it's just a little flavor.
0: Oh, a little flavor.
1: Thank you. What did you think of the show, though? In, you know, after...
0: It was great.
1: Yeah.
0: No, it's a great show. I really was trying to get into the effects of the show, the sphere and stuff, because I know all the music, right?
1: Mm-hmm.
0: And I'm putting my eyes to the sky. Everybody else is zoned in on the stage and stuff, but I'm watching the spaceships fly by and stuff like that. And then, you know that dude that's walking in the wilderness there? The walking in the snow, the guy that looks... A lot of this stuff is very Star Wars inspired. Did they spend time on Tatooine or something like that? A lot of these guys were
1: Siberia,
0: in the...
1: Their song Siberia when they're in the mountain.
0: Oh, is that what it was?
1: Yeah.
0: Oh, I wonder why they're in the snow. Didn't catch that name of that song. Missed that one. So anyway, the guy walking in the snow, when he walks past you on the sphere screen, you can't see his face. I kept turning around to like try and see the dude's face. It was so stupid.
1: Oh,
0: I wasn't really sure why their faces were in the mountain. At one point, I told Brian, I think we're going to fly, because you're flying through Siberia and stuff with the sphere 360 vision, whatever it is. And I'm like, are we going to fly into one of their mouths? Because they kept opening their mouth as they're singing along. I'm like, dude, I think we're going to fly in a Backstreet Boy's mouth. We're doing an endoscopy on a Backstreet Boy. And Brian goes, well, it's better than the other option. Have another drink. Brian's whole model all weekend long is like, have another drink. Have another drink.
3: I overdid it.
1: But you are fun. Like, I know you were worried about being embarrassing. You weren't embarrassing at all.
3: I don't know.
0: My wife says he's a pressure drinker.
3: I was screaming in this lovely woman's face.
0: Screaming at my wife to do a shot.
3: Oh, God.
0: To do a shot. And he's like three seats from her. And he's still screaming in her face. And she's like, I'm not in college anymore.
3: I think the next day I woke up was like, she thinks I'm annoying. She has to.
0: No, she does. She said he's so annoying. Oh my God, he's screaming in my face to do shots.
3: Please apologize to her.
0: No,
3: for
0: I did. I did. I apologized to her.
3: Thanks, man.
0: But she was like, how does Kyla do it?
3: Yeah, no, Kyla's a good woman.
0: And I said, Kyla went out with him. We all went up to bed, and then Kyla, Brian, and Jeff, Jill's husband, all went out again after we'd already been out, and they kept going. So I go, I think she's into it, hun.
3: Yeah, but she goes to Vegas. Kyla. She likes to stay out in Vegas.
4: I can see that.
3: It's Vegas. We stayed out till 2.
0: And,
3: crazy?
0: And, you know, she leaves work at the door. Because I asked her to take a quick look at my stitches.
1: Oh.
0: Just a quick look to see if they looked okay. She's like, no.
3: She rolled her eyes.
0: I'm like, you are a world-renowned physician assistant who puts stitches in people all the time. I get four in my forehead. How about a quick look under the old Band-Aid here? And she goes, shot, shot, shot, shot, shot. Good God.
3: So fun, though.
0: Yeah, good time, though.
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0: Music from the 90s to now, 105.1. It's Valentine in the morning. John, what's trending in music?
1: So Olivia Rodrigo successfully pulled off her first Daisy Chain Fields Festival. And remember, all the artists did this for free. They're all raising money for nonprofit organizations that benefit women. So how much did they raise this weekend? $20 million.
2: Whoa.
1: The event made $10 million in itself, and then Melissa Gates matched that with another $10 million. Whoa. So that brought the total to $20 million raised, and they plan on doing it again next year. I'm John Camucci. That's what's trending in music.

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0: 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It's Valentine in the morning.
1: Good morning to you. If you want to reach out and join our show today, 31043. Just getting up. Maybe your little smart speaker went off and started playing the radio station. That's cool. Thank you for doing that. If you're listening on the iHeartRadio app, always check in around the world. Let us know where you are. 31043 is our text line. Brian, what do you got planned for today, buddy?
2: Okay. These are the two things that I have planned.
1: Okay.
2: Oh, the Valentine in the Morning Listener Feud. Sorry, there's three things. Okay. That's coming up later
1: fun
2: this
1: fun little
2: hour.
1: Game.
2: Yeah. Yes, a very fun little game. Then after 7, we're going to talk to kids. What trades have you made at lunch? What's the most sought after item? What do you use to barter?
3: I know. I love this.
2: For my kids, I know it's Oreos are still big. Oreos are like top item.
1: Okay. So Oreos can get you whatever you want, basically?
2: I would guess Oreos might be one of the top. That's
1: the pack of six, right.
2: Then later.
1: If you're in prison, pack of six. Get anything you want, yeah.
3: Oh.
2: After 8, who's the most attractive person at your office or place of work?
3: Ooh,
2: you can stay anonymous. You can just shout it out to our text line. You can call us and tell us. Okay. But just like a name, maybe.
1: So the most attractive person at work? Who is
2: at
1: it here?
2: Work. Well, there's an answer. There is an answer.
1: Is there an answer, really?
4: Jack for the men, Mariam for the ladies.
2: Yep. That's it.
4: Yes.
2: You could say John Camucci for the men. Maybe.
3: Oh, my God. Compared to Jack, no. We got to be real about this.
1: I don't know. I'd like to see both you and Jack going to smoky eyes off.
3: I appreciate that. You know? Do appreciate that.
1: Like to see like who could out-sex the other, out-sexy.
3: I'm going
1: to
3: take this as a win, but yeah, I fear Jack.
1: No, Jack's a good looking guy. I think you could give him a fight.
3: See, I think we're sleeping on Miles.
4: Yeah.
3: Because Miles, dude's like 6'2", and I feel like height is a huge factor.
1: Sure, and you guys aren't 6'2", yeah.
3: Yeah, we're like 6'1".
1: I feel like we're saying names that people have no idea who the hell they are.
2: That's true. So we want to hear from you.
1: So there's the danger of this topic.
2: Well, no, we don't even have to play.
1: We just need pictures.
2: Oh.
4: Or just describe them.
3: Yeah, describe their aura.
4: What makes them attractive?
2: I do think it'll be interesting to hear from people outside of us. Like, who cares about
1: Jack? Why do you find Mariam so attractive?
2: And that face card, oh my God, 10 out of 10. I'm saying too much.
4: But it's true.
1: It is weird though. You work with somebody and you're like, oh my God, I find her so attractive.
2: Well, no, I'm not. I don't want to play. It should be people texting.
1: You've been playing,
3: you're
1: dude.
3: You're in the game already.
1: You just took your chips and put them in the center of the pile and you went all in on Mariam and Jack.
2: She said Mariam.
4: Yeah.
1: No, I swear you said Mariam too.
4: He agreed with me. Mariam for the women, Jack for the men.
2: Supporting a friend.
1: All right. We'll do that a little bit later on. Thank you for that update, Brian. We're looking forward to all going to HR.
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0: Now 105.1, it is Valentine in the morning. We're going to do something coming up next. We call the Valentine in the Morning Listener Feud.
1: We get two contestants on the line. What we do is we ask all our listeners two questions and we gather the top five answers. And then as contestants, they try to guess what those top five answers are in like 45 seconds.
0: Yeah, it's fun. It's a good game, just like Family Feud. We'll do that coming up next right here in Valentine in the Morning.

0: It is Valentine in the morning, now 105.1. Let's do today's dumb game.
1: It's the Valentine in the morning listener feud. We have two contestants on the line. We asked our listeners two questions, gathered the top five answers. And contestants, you have to tell us what those top five answers are.
0: Hi, contestants. How are you?
2: Good morning.
0: Good morning. Tony, what's going on? How you doing?
2: Fine. How are you? How are you doing today?
0: Dear God.
2: My family loves your show.
1: Oh, okay. Thank you.
0: You're Stephanie, though, right?
2: Correct.
0: All right, so wait till you hear the name Stephanie. This might work better. Hold on, Steph. I love you so much. Tony, you're doing good?
3: Yeah, I'm doing good.
0: How are you? Oh, man. Now back to you, Stephanie. Stephanie, you're doing good and the family's with you?
2: Yes, thank you.
0: I love it. Okay, so let's do this. We're going to start with, we'll start with Tony today. We'll start with Tony. Tony, here we go. We asked Valentine in the Morning listeners, name a cartoon villain from a Disney movie. Now, you got 45 seconds, possible three strikes here. Name a cartoon villain from a Disney movie. What do you think is on the board here?
3: Cartoon villain from Disney movie?
0: Correct, yes. What do you got?
3: Jafar, Scar, Ursula.
4: Wow.
0: Okay, wow. Nice. Brian has to keep up with the bells. That's three. Doing good, man. You got no strikes on you. You got three on the board. About 10 seconds left.
3: I'm thinking of the movie. I can't remember the movie.
0: Five.
3: Four. Captain Hook.
0: Three.
1: Oh.
0: Two. Yeah, total villain, but not on the board.
1: Right.
0: All right. So you had those first three like a, you know what?
1: That was quick.
0: Wow. Number one was Ursula from Little Mermaid. Number two, Scar from The Lion King. Number three, Jafar from Aladdin. Number four, Gaston from Beauty and the Beast. And number five, yeah. Cruella de Vil from 101 Dalmatians. But two, yeah. Three out of five is exceptional. But let's see what Stephanie's got in her car. Here we go, Steph. We asked Valentine in the Morning listeners, name something people overindulge in when they go to Las Vegas. Name something people or Brian overindulge in when they go to Las Vegas. Top five answers on the board, possible three strikes. What do you got?
2: Overspending on gambling.
0: Yep.
2: Souvenirs.
0: What was that? Say it again.
2: Souvenirs.
4: Souvenirs.
1: Oh, souvenirs.
0: Souvenirs. Yes. As God is my witness, I thought you said gold veneers. I'm like, people
1: maybe.
0: Getting gold veneers in Vegas. All right. How about that? All right. So one strike. You got one right, one strike. Keep going. What do people overindulge in when they go to Vegas? They overindulge.
2: Food.
0: Food. Yes. Eating. Yes. What else? Have you been to Vegas?
2: No, I have not.
0: Oh, God. All right.
1: Oh, you got to.
0: Think of Brian.
2: On the strip.
0: Does too much of what? You're doing too much of what? Too much what in Vegas?
2: Drinking.
0: Drinking, yes. You get about 5 seconds left here. Anything else? Come on. What else could you do in Vegas that you shouldn't be doing? They overindulge.
2: Party.
0: Party?
1: Partying. Is that number five? Oh.
0: No. Nah.
1: All right.
0: Nothing
2: clubbing.
0: Else? Clubbing? Oh!
5: Yeah, that's
0: clubbing.
1: Cool. Oh, there it is.
0: She comes into the last second to get it. Whoa.
5: Wow.
0: Wow. Going to clubs. Clubbing was number four, or going to risque shows. And number five was staying out all night. You ended up getting four. Nice job. So actually, Stephanie, you win.
1: Yes. Wow. Congratulations.
0: Nice job, Stephanie. You're so welcome. Tony, good playing, man. Nothing to be ashamed of. That was great.
3: All right, thank you, guys. Thank you.
0: Appreciate you, man. You have a great day, okay?
3: You too.
0: Thanks, man.
3: You
0: Steph, too, hang tight. You. We'll get you. She's like, yeah, thank you so much for losing. Thank you, Tony. I love you so much.
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6: 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Yeah. No algorithms, no code. Guaranteed human.

0: me. Now 105.1, it is Valentine in the morning. Welcome to the first day of September.
1: Yes, sir.
0: Check that out, man. Check that out. What were you going to sing there?
2: 21st night of September.
0: There you go. Those frat days are coming back.
2: Yeah, that's the frat days?
0: That's my frat guy right there. Nice. Singing those at parties and stuff, right? Oh, fraternities.
3: Mm-hmm. Awkward transition.
1: Yeah, I don't know what.
3: Because, you know, John was always the frat guy.
0: Mm-hmm.
1: Yeah.
3: And now your son's the frat guy.
0: Mm-hmm. He's a beta.
2: I'm loving this, by the way. Yeah. I'm loving this turnaround.
0: Yeah.
2: It's the best.
0: Now I gotta be like, oh, they're fantastic. And da da da da da.
3: Yeah, man. John genuinely changed my opinion on frats. I had, like, maybe something in my head of what I thought frats were.
0: Animal House or something like that?
3: Until I became friends with right. John, and now I do have a different
0: Well, John changed my opinion several times back and forth, like, in one day. I'm like, oh, it's okay, to, oh, my God, it's awful. Oh, my God, it's okay. Oh, my God, it's awful.
2: There's some guys that do dumb stuff, and there's some sure. really, really great people, too.
0: Who then are there's, like, fraternities that are dealing in drugs.
2: Yeah, but that's just dumb guys doing dumb things. Like, you can find that anywhere. You don't have to go to a fraternity to find that.
0: I said to him, I go, listen, my son's fraternity, it's like their whole thing is we're helping inspire men of excellence, men of integrity. And then John goes, yeah, every fraternity has that marketing line.
2: Yeah,
0: like, oh, no, man. I thought mine was going to be different for my son. What is that? Men of excellence. Come on.

0: Now 105.1, music from the 90s to now. It's Valentine in the morning. Hey, Margie, good morning. How are you today?
1: I'm good. How are you doing today?
0: A little tired. Doing well, though.
1: Oh, I get that.
0: Yeah. No, I hear you on that one. So what's new with you, Margie? What's exciting in your life?
1: Today, I work for an adult program, day program, and we've had the opportunity for the last few months for 30 of our students to take Pakwa, which is a martial art. And 30 of our students are getting their yellow belts today.
0: Oh, that's
2: wow.
0: Very cool. So what is the martial art again? What is it?
1: It's Pakwa, P-A-K-U-A.
0: Okay.
1: We have been great benefactors that have been paying for our program for our 30 students.
0: Yeah.
1: And it started like 4 months ago, and we've got funding until the end of the year. So
0: great.
1: It's just been amazing.
0: What's your belt color yourself?
1: Actually, I don't have one yet. Mine
0: only. Oh, your pants are falling down, lady. You have no belt at all? Pants on the ground, pants on the ground. Looking like a fool with your pants on the ground.
1: No, but I am so proud of all of the students because a lot
0: That's
1: of
0: great.
1: People see disabilities and they don't think they're able, and they are so capable.
0: 100%. Yeah, people are all different. It's like, you know, it's so funny. It's like people, even when you talk about like the autism spectrum and stuff like that,
1: mm-hmm.
0: They like to pigeonhole people in one spot, but they fail to realize it's a spectrum. A spectrum means something for a reason. You might be really good at this and you might need help in this area. Somebody else might need help in this area, but really good at that. We're all on that spectrum. It's wide in that respect, you know? So you can't pigeonhole
1: totally
0: people
1: agree.
0: Based on what your predetermined idea of a disability or something is.
1: Yeah, I have a sticker, and it says, don't diss my ability.
0: I was going to say that. That's what you do.
3: Like
0: there's
3: that.
0: People that yell about to go, you want to see some ability? I'll show you disability and disability.
1: Yeah,
0: bam, bam, bam.
1: Yeah, exactly.
3: You have to beat them up.
0: Yeah, you do. Yeah.
1: We listen to you on the radio, on the van, every day when we are driving. So,
0: in love
1: fact,
0: that.
1: They're all here in the van with me now. Say hi, everyone.
4: Hi.
5: Hi.
0: What's up, you guys?
2: Hi.
0: What's going on?
1: They're saying, what's up?
4: What's up?
0: Let's go get those yellow belts.
1: Yep, yellow belts. It's going to be fun. So
0: awesome.
1: We'll take some pictures and
0: Please.
1: I'll send them to you on Instagram.
0: Yeah, tag us in that. Have a wonderful day. I appreciate you guys.
1: Say bye, guys.
4: Bye.
0: Bye.
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0: Music from the 90s to now. Now 105.1. It's Valentine in the morning.
1: Tom Cruise officially announced Days of Thunder 2 with Anne Hathaway joining him for the sequel. The original movie came out in 1990. Tom Cruise is returning as Cole Trickle, a NASCAR driver. And then Anne Hathaway is going to play a team owner and engineer. And the film is going to be in theaters on June 2nd of 2028. Uh-oh. I thought the same thing.
0: Uh-oh. Like, oh. Is Anne Hathaway married?
1: Yes, she's married.
0: Okay. All right. What were you thinking?
1: Oh, like she's going to be his love interest in the movie?
0: Yeah. And then on Days of Thunder, he had a love interest in the original, and then that's how their relationship started, I believe.
1: Who was his co-star?
0: You're asking a lot of questions. I don't know. I don't know. I forget.
1: Okay.
0: I forget.
1: Okay.
0: I think it was his first wife or something. I forget.
1: Oh,
0: I don't know.
1: Okay.
2: Nicole Kidman.
0: Was it Nicole Kidman in Days of Thunder? Yeah.
2: You're right.
0: So that's how they started.
2: Right.
0: That relationship started right there.
1: Oh, okay. Uh-oh. And Apple TV has raised its subscription fee. It's now going to cost $14.99 per month, up $2. And then Apple One is rising to $21.95 a month. It began on Friday, but Apple said that they did send out an email to subscribers letting them know.
0: Yeah, yeah, yeah.
1: I think. I'm Jill with your entertainment headlines.

0: when they have something to share.
1: Hey, this is Benson Boone.
2: This is Lady Gaga.
3: What's up? It's Olivia Rodrigo.
0: You hear them here. Music from the 90s to now. Now, 105.1.

0: Now 105.1, it's Valentine in the morning.
1: Good morning. You guys pounding coffee this morning?
2: I am.
3: Yeah, me too.
1: Cup number two. How do you do? Let's see if that does anything different to me. But I don't think so. But coming up later on this hour, we want to talk to kids. You made trades at lunch. What's the hottest, most sought-after snack at lunch? What's the one that everybody wants to have? You can text in at 31043.
3: Whoa.
1: I don't think coffee will have any bearing on my abilities or lack thereof today. Yeah, so not worried about that. So there you go. But yeah, kids, do you make trades at lunch? What is the hottest, most sought-after snack right now? Now, that wasn't the case later years in high school with my kid, but early on, trades were happening. When I was a kid, oh my gosh, there was always somebody who had a better lunch than me. Mm-hmm. And I didn't have the trade power. You know what I mean? I had a lousy farm system, so to speak.
3: Okay.
1: Mom didn't give us great lunches. The highlight of my lunch ever was the field trip, where she maybe gave you a bag of chips and a soda wrapped up in the tin foil back then.
3: Yeah.
1: But that wasn't a regular thing. So I just had ordinary bologna sandwiches. Nobody's going, hey, I'll trade you these ho-hos, these cupcakes for a bologna sandwich or something, right?
3: It was a ding-dong for me.
1: Ding-dong?
3: When friends had ding-dongs. Yeah. I was like, I didn't have anything to trade. Friends would be like, you going to finish that? Like, I would love to have been able to trade something.
1: For a ding-dong?
3: For a ding-dong.
1: You always wanted those ding-dongs.
3: So good.
1: Yeah.
4: My kids, it's Oreos. That seems to be, I asked them this question and they said Oreos are the top item that people trade for.
1: So Oreos are like cigarettes in prison.
4: Exactly.
1: That's
4: right.
1: The top item. So if you got Oreos, you can trade for anything.
4: That's right.
1: Wow. All right. So what is it for your kids? 31043, or if they want to reach out to, they can. We'll get them by the air as well. 31043 is our text line. But right now, it is a battle of the sexes. Represent the men. His name is Ben. Works as an office manager and enjoys watching Raiders games. What's up, Ben?
5: Morning, everybody.
6: Morning.
3: Representing the ladies, her name is Wendy. She works as a history teacher and enjoys watching her son play football. Let's hear it for Wendy.
1: What's up, Wendy? Here's how it works, Wendy. I'm going to ask you a few questions. Ben, Jill's going to ask you some questions. Best out of three wins, still tied. The end of regulation. We go to a not-so-tough tiebreaker question. Let's start with the ladies. What is the name for the voice assistant on Apple devices?
7: Siri.
1: Correct, yeah.
3: Ben, what are super fans of New Kids on the Block called?
8: Oh, gosh. I don't know.
3: Oh, they're blockheads.
1: Oh, shoot. What human organs are responsible for transporting oxygen to blood cells?
7: Veins?
1: Veins? No. Lungs.
7: Lungs. Oh my God. I had transport. Oh my God. Okay.
1: Now I know what you're thinking. I know. But I watched the pit.
3: Ben, in total, how many chambers does your heart have?
8: Four?
3: Yes, that's right.
1: Our current score is 1-1. What generation includes people born in the year 2000? What
7: generation
1: are they called? Year 2000. What do you call those people? Gen what?
7: Z?
1: Yeah. I'd be guessing, though, too. I'm not even sure what I am half the time. You know what I mean? I'm Gen X, though.
4: Gen
1: right?
4: X.
1: Yeah, that's the coolest.
4: Gen X is very cool.
3: Careful, don't say anymore. Cool. Don't say anymore because we have another question coming up.
4: Gotcha.
3: Ben, what generation includes people born in the year 1990?
8: Gen Y.
3: Oh, millennials.
1: Is there a Gen Y out there?
8: Oh, millennials.
4: No, I don't believe there is. Mm-mm.
1: And what are we doing? Are we getting close to the end of the alphabet? I mean, what's the plan here?
4: No, my kids are called Gen Alpha.
3: Oh.
1: We went back to the top.
4: We're starting over. I think I have that right.
3: Okay.
1: <You don't>
4: I don't know anything.
3: Ladies right, win.
1: There you go. Nice job.
3: Wendy, you won the Battle of the Sexes Championship Certificate. Posted on social. Use the hashtag Valentine the Morning and share it with pride.
9: I'm so happy. Thank you so much.
1: Was Donnie Wahlberg there at our show?
3: Yes, he was.
1: He was, right? Jonas was there. Donnie was there.
3: Yeah.
1: John Legend was there, was he? Or just
4: Chrissy Teigen,
1: Chrissy
4: for sure.
1: Chrissy was there.
3: Oh, I didn't know that.
1: Yeah.
3: Oh, nice.
1: Yeah, she was sitting right next to me.
3: Chrissy Teigen?
1: Yeah, Chrissy Teigen was right next to me.
3: I feel like that would have been said to me if that was going on.
1: Just keep it quiet. It's polite. She didn't want you to know.
3: Oh.
1: Well, as you exit the stage, Ben, this moment is entirely yours. You take it away.
8: Congratulations, Wendy. And everyone have a good day.
1: You too, brother. Thank you. Now 105.1.
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0: Music from the 90s to now. Now 105.1. It is Valentine in the morning. Coming up, we want to hear from kids. Do you make trades at lunch? What is the hottest, most sought-after snack right now in the school year? Text in at 31043.
1: This text says, I trade my Cheez-Its for my friend's Doritos almost every day. And then this one says, my friend gets the good Lunchables, and I traded her my dessert for the little pizza one.
0: All right. Text in 31043. The snacks at lunch, what are people going for? What are you guys into? 31043. Nobody ever wanted my celery sticks mom would pack. I don't know why.
1: I wonder.
0: Even if they had peanut butter on them, they still,
2: yeah, no thanks. Not looking for celery.
0: Really? Mom says good for you.

0: Now 105.1, it's Valentine in the morning. Uriah, good morning. How are you today?
1: I'm great. How are you?
0: We're doing all right, man. What are they trading at school for lunch? What are you guys into?
1: These talkies. I'm always around trading them for these powdered donuts.
0: You trade the talkies for powdered donuts
1: all day. Yeah.
0: And how good are the talkies? Are they a good trade item? Do people want to trade with you for the talkies?
1: Yeah, everybody loves those.
0: Gotcha. Yeah, no, people do. My kid was never really that into them. His friend Connor, oh my God, he loved the talkies. Jill, if you want a talkie, grab yourself a powdered donut. He'll trade for you.
2: Okay, gonna meet you. Where do kids meet?
3: Oh, dear.
2: In the lunchroom. Behind the bleachers. I don't know where kids go.
0: Well, thanks for chatting with our 14-year-old friend here, Jill. How odd was that conversation? Uriah, have a great day, okay, buddy?
1: You too.
0: All right, tell Mom and Dad we said hello as well.
1: All right, I will.
0: All right, thanks, man. Hey, Vanessa, how you doing?
4: I'm good.
0: I love it. Who's there with you?
4: My sister.
0: Alina.
5: Hi.
0: So we got Vanessa who's 12, Alina's 15. Vanessa, what do you trade at lunch? What's your thing that you trade?
5: If I have any like homemade things from my sister, everyone's like wanting to trade like something.
0: Oh, people like the homemade stuff? And who makes the homemade things? Alina makes those?
5: Yeah, and my mom.
0: Oh, wow. Alina, you're a bit of a chef, huh?
5: I guess.
0: Or baker, I guess. Yeah.
2: You're talking cookies, brownies?
5: Cookies and like bread.
2: Oh, bread?
0: Yeah, interesting. Like, you make bread and you trade bread at school and people are into that?
5: I make like sourdough bread, so sometimes I'll bring like pieces of that.
2: Oh.
0: Holy cow, dude. She's 15 making sourdough bread. That's crazy. What do you guys trade for?
5: Usually like bags of chips for me.
0: It seems like you might be coming from a bit of a healthy household. Have you guys got anything that's bad for me? I'll give you the sourdough starter and everything. How's school going for you guys so far?
5: Good. Yeah.
0: And Vanessa, what grade is 12 years old? What is that?
5: Seventh
0: grade. Wow. Gotcha. Okay. And Alina, what grade are you in?
5: 10th.
0: Wow. All right. How's the boy situation? Are they crazy at school?
5: No. She's not allowed to do that.
2: Oh, Mom.
0: Hi, Mom. Hey. Hi, Mom.
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0: Yeah.
6: Human voices, human choices. Guaranteed human.

0: Now 105.1, music from the 90s to now. It's Valentine in the morning. Itzel, what snack do you trade for at school?
1: Tajin packet.
2: Oh, okay.
3: Level up.
2: Yeah, that's a like tajin. Val loves tajin.
0: The low sodium one with the blue cap.
2: Don't judge. She's taking the packets.
0: She's doing the packets that come with the fruit. Right, I got it. But yeah, I do the low sodium one. That's good. And people like those?
1: Yes.
0: Do you find that sometimes when you introduce it to your Irishy, pale-skinned, white friends, and it's like a whole new world for them?
1: Yeah.
0: Right? First time I found tahini, I'm like, what is this, and where have you been hiding it? It's so crazy. A whole new world! That's awesome, Itzel.
1: Thank you.
0: What do you get back for it?
1: More tahini.
3: More tahini?
0: Wait a minute. you can't trade tahini for tahini.
1: The picture on the back.
2: Oh, so you're like collecting different packets. It's kind of like Pokemon cards?
1: Yes.
2: Oh, I didn't know that.
0: What are you giving up to get the tahin?
1: My tahin.
2: So each one, so they're trading it. There's something on the back. There's a photo on the back. Okay. So they're like trading them kind of like cards.
0: All right. Because at first, I'm sorry, this sounded like circular financing. go look that up later on. Figure out what I'm talking about. But you're trading it just because there's certain cool tahin packets that have cool pictures. And you're trying to get the cool pictures. Yes. Is that it?
1: Yep.
0: Got it. Well, is anybody eating it?
1: Yeah.
0: All right. Just checking it. Itzel, have a great day, okay?
1: Thank you.
0: Love you. Take care. Bye-bye.

0: It is Valentine in the morning, now 105.1. Jessica, what snack does your son trade for at lunch?
1: So actually, my son really loves like these panda like cookies that he likes to trade for.
0: Okay.
1: For his fruit.
0: Oh, no. So he's got the fruit. He's giving his fruit away, and he's getting the panda cookies back.
1: Yes, but on social media recently, there was like this big Oreo debate. I actually don't know where it happened, but it was a mother in a kindergarten class, and she doesn't allow Oreos in her home. Mm-hmm. And I guess other kids in the kindergarten class had Oreos, and her daughter was upset because she couldn't have any.
0: Oh, God.
1: And so she actually asked like the parents to stop bringing Oreos.
0: Oh, so she wanted other parents to not provide Oreos to the kids' lunch because that ruined her own kids' diet or something?
1: Yes.
0: Oh, I don't know if you can pull that off.
2: No, I don't think so either.
1: No, yeah. I was like, that's awful.
0: And my kid has an Oreo allergy. Oh, shut it down.
1: You know, I would just bring Oreos for the entire class to spite her.
0: You know what you do to spite her? I don't know if they make them anymore, but you go, yo, girl, I'm sending my kid with double stuff. Remember the double stuff? Do they really make it?
3: Oh, yeah. They make triple stuff.
0: Oh my God.
2: Really?
0: Yeah.
2: Whoa.
3: Amazing.
4: What is going on?
0: Well, Jess, thanks for calling in. You take care, okay?
1: You too. Have a great day, guys. Right.
0: See you later. Bye-bye. Yeah, Brian was saying that Oreos are like the commodity that kids use the most nowadays.
5: Mm-hmm. We got the double stuffed at our house.
2: Okay.
0: Really?
5: Oh, yeah.
0: Wow. Guess you don't need a raise. Jude.
6: Hello, good morning.
0: How you doing, Jude?
6: I'm doing good.
0: So, can I ask you a question?
6: Yes, of course.
0: Hey, Jude, what do you trade for at lunch?
6: Grapes.
0: Grapes? Yeah, you like grapes, huh?
6: Yeah.
0: Red grapes or green grapes?
6: Green.
0: Seedless, right?
6: Yeah.
0: Yeah, you don't want those seeds. Those things are just a nightmare, dude. Whoever invented seeds and grapes. So, green grapes, and what do you offer in return for green grapes?
6: Dynamite. It's like the little chips.
2: Never heard of those.
3: You said they're called dynamite?
6: Dynamites, yeah.
3: Oh,
6: yeah.
3: Dynamites.
0: Are they dinosaurs or something? Or they explode in your mouth?
6: No. They're like talkies, kind of.
0: Ah. Okay. Just another poor man's talkies or something. Okay, gotcha.
2: Jude, if you want to elevate your grape game, you might want to try cotton candy grapes.
0: They're disgusting.
2: Oh, I love them.
0: I hate
2: them.
0: Those. Jude, hey, Jude, don't eat those grapes.
2: Oh, they're my favorite.
0: Oh, they're so gross. They're so, like, fake. Like those?
2: They're my favorite grape.
0: Oh.
2: Cotton candy, then red, then green.
0: Gross. Well, gross, dude.
2: Everybody's entitled to their own mouth opinion.
0: No, this mouth is the world's opinion. They're so gross.
2: Jude.
0: It's like somebody got together and injected cotton candy flavoring into the grape.
6: Yeah.
0: Whose side are you on, Jude? You got to pick a side right now. Me or Jill's? Cotton candy grapes.
6: You.
0: Yeah.
3: Oh, man.
6: I like them that much.
3: I also love them, but I'm very scared to say that.
0: You like them?
2: Very aggressive about these grapes.
0: Oh, I think they're so disgusting. I really do. John, what do you think?
3: I am allergic to fruit, so I cannot play.
0: Oh, it's a cop-out.
3: Can't play this game.
2: He gets an applause for him?
0: Yes. He's against cotton candy grapes, too. Jude, you're a good man. You know, glad that you're working it out with the trades there. Sorry you have no fruit at home. Sorry you have no fruit at home, man, that you got to trade for it.
6: No, we have a bunch of fruit. My brother eats all of them.
0: All right. Oh, mom's in the car, isn't she?
6: Yeah.
7: Hi, good morning.
0: Mom, how do you feel about cotton candy grapes?
7: They're the worst.
0: Oh my God. No. This is fantastic.
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0: 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Now 105.1. It is Valentine in the morning.
1: Disney Plus is now going to have a new show. It's called Pokemon Tales, The Misadventures of Sirfetch'd and Pichu. A new stop-motion series. It's going to follow Sirfetch'd and Pichu on adventures through the Galar region. I really hope I'm pronouncing all these right. It's going to debut on Disney XD and Disney Plus in 2027. And also with this big new deal, the classic Pokemon series, The Beginning, is going to be on Disney Plus as well. And this is very interesting. I came in like a wrecking ball. So Miley Cyrus, she posted this video or this photo on Instagram, and it's just a close-up of her eye. And it's all red, a very dramatic photo. Then I saw on her website, she's no longer Miley Cyrus. She's just Miley. That's it. Her whole website completely changed, and it's just Miley, like Madonna and Cher. So I think something's coming. New music, something is on the way. It's like a new era. She's just Miley. And I'm excited. I'm Jill with the Entertainment Headlines.
0: Just Jill.
1: Just Jill.
0: With your entertainment headlines. Something's coming, guys. Something's coming.

0: Music from the 90s to now, 105.1. It's Valentine in the morning. All right, later on this hour, who's the person at work that everybody has a crush on? Do you have one of those people at the office? Jack's back.
1: Oh, yeah.
0: Jack at our place, right? Jack.
1: Everybody has a crush on Jack.
2: Even the guys.
0: Jack is also like from a famous lineage, isn't he? Doesn't his mom or dad do soap operas or something like that?
1: Both are.
0: They're both famous actors?
1: I think so. I think both.
0: Right. So Jack's just a handsome guy. Jack had one flaw. It's his height. He's not super tall. He's like, how tall is he? Like your height or something?
2: He's
0: like
2: probably
0: that?
2: My height, like 5'9". Like
0: 5'9", something like that. That's his only flaw. If you look for flaws.
1: You can look past that flaw.
0: You can look past that?
1: Yeah, height. Oh,
0: sounds like you've been looking past it.
1: To Jack?
0: Yeah.
1: No.
0: What's going on?
1: No, it's in my past, you know.
0: In your past, you look past it?
1: Yeah.
0: Gotcha.
1: Yeah.
0: And then, so Jack's the hottie for the guys. Who's the hottie for the ladies at our office?
1: Mariam.
2: Mm-hmm. Yeah.
0: Mariam? I don't know. Mariam doesn't do it for me.
3: Wow.
0: No,
3: really?
0: I can collectively say Mariam's a beautiful woman. And I'm married 28 years, so I look at women differently than you guys do, apparently, Brian.
2: I'm just saying beautiful woman.
0: She's a beautiful, beautiful woman, but I just... And there's an age disparity, so I kind of see her like almost like a daughter. So I honestly don't. I know you look at her and go, whoa, Mariam, here she comes. But I just don't have that same reaction.
1: We're just saying people have a crush on them. We're not saying personally.
0: Got it. Do you have a crush on her?
2: No, what? That's insane.
0: Text in 31043, the person at work that everybody has a crush on. 31043. It is the battle of the sexes. Reps in the medicine is Brandon. Works as a maintenance inspector. Enjoys playing basketball to kids. What's up, Brandon?
4: Hey, good morning, everybody.
0: Hey, buddy.
1: Representing the ladies, her name is Leslie. She is a stay-at-home mom and enjoys camping. Let's hear it for Leslie.
0: What's up, Leslie?
5: Good morning.
0: What's going on? Here's how it works, Leslie. I'm going to ask you a few questions. Brandon and Jill's going to ask you the questions. Best out of three wins. Still tied at the end of regulation. We go to a not-so-tough tiebreaker question. We'll start with the ladies. You do the, what kids have crushes on teachers? Oh, my gosh.
2: Yes! Let's do that tomorrow!
0: Colin had a teacher, I think it was like freshman year, this like bio teacher or something like that. Beautiful woman. And I'm like, there are no boys paying attention in this class. None of these freshman boys are paying attention in this class. All right, we're going to start with you, Leslie. Which superstar has three cats named Meredith? Meredith Grey.
1: Yeah.
0: Thank you, Jill. Meredith Grey, Olivia Benson, and Benjamin Button.
5: Taylor Swift.
0: That's correct.
1: Brandon, who plays Benjamin Button in the movie The Curious Case of Benjamin Button?
4: Ooh, Brad Pitt.
1: Yes, that's right.
0: What was the last state to join the United States, Leslie?
5: Hawaii.
0: Yeah, Hawaii. Right around 59 or so, I believe.
1: Brandon, what is the capital of Hawaii?
4: Honolulu?
1: Yes.
0: Current score is 2-2. You guys are doing great. Here we go. The monster in Stephen King's It presented itself to children as what type of performer?
5: A clown.
0: That's right. Pennywise, the dancing clown.
1: And Brandon, Krusty the Clown is from what animated series?
4: Oh, The Simpsons.
1: Yeah. Good job, guys.
0: Krusty the Clown. All right, kids, come on. Let's go. Places to go. Hand me my cigarette, will you?
1: Not bad.
0: Not bad, right?
1: Not bad.
0: Not bad. If all those people were just not here anymore, I could have a job.
2: Yeah.
0: Oh. Let's go to a not-so-tough tiebreaker question. Holler at your name to know the answer. Your name will be your buzzer. Wait until Brian Burton finishes asking the question before you buzz in.
2: Who do you have a secret crush on?
5: Leslie.
1: Leslie.
5: I had a secret crush on my PE teacher.
0: Currently or in the past?
5: No, in the past, when I was in middle school.
0: Got it. Okay. What was it about him that you liked? Tight shorts?
5: He was strong.
0: He was strong, right? Did he walk around wearing those tight PE teacher shorts?
5: Well, you know what? I had just watched Mulan, and he reminded me of the Mulan guy. So,
1: yeah, handsome guy. Yeah, really strong. Muscular. That hair.
5: Disney me.
1: Yeah.
0: Hello.
1: Oh, I'm back. Ladies win!
5: Yay!
1: Leslie, congratulations. You won a Battle of the Sexes championship certificate. Post it on social. Use the hashtag Valentine the Morning and share it with pride.
5: Thank you so much for having me.
0: Well, Brandon, as you exit the stage, this moment is entirely yours. You take it away.
4: I'm bummed I couldn't win, but congratulations and everybody have a great day.
0: You too, brother. Thank you.
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0: I guess you moved on really easily.
1: Now 105.1, it is Valentine in the morning. Okay, coming up on Valentine in the morning, who's the person at work that everybody has a crush on? Here, it's a guy named Jack and a girl named Mariam. That's what they say in the studio. Jack and Mariam are the two hottest people at iHeartRadio.
2: Yeah. Yes.
1: What about your workplace? Who is it at your workplace? So I had no shot? It's not me?
3: I'm so sorry.
1: Oh my God.
3: No, I voted for you.
1: I thought I lost some weight.
3: You look great.
1: Thanks, man. Oh, the mic.

0: things that I've got.
1: Music from the 90s to now, Now 105.1. It is Valentine in the morning. Mariam and Jack here at iHeart. Hotties. Yeah. Young too, you know? They're both young.
2: Yes.
1: Like I said, Jack's got like some lineage to him or something like that. I think his parents are famous actors or something like that.
2: Yeah.
1: So Jack's a hottie, walks all. First time I saw Jack too, I go, oh my God, that's a great looking guy. So I even was all in on Jack myself. And there's some other attractive guys here at iHeart. But Jack, he kind of wins the contest, we seem to think.
2: Yeah,
1: you know?
2: I think so.
1: Mariam's a beautiful woman. Many people find her very attractive. Some people in this room have crushes on her.
2: Me. I told her, like, you
1: she's your lady
2: are
1: crush?
2: Stunning.
1: Really?
2: I tell her all the time.
1: Like, you know what I find stunning about her? The cheese and meat spreads that she puts on Instagram.
2: The charcuterie boards.
1: She,
2: yes.
1: For some reason, has access to all this beautiful food. And I'm never looking at her. I'm looking at that charcuterie board that she puts out there.
3: I don't think I've seen this.
1: Because you're looking at her. Eyes on the board, John. Eyes on the charcuterie board.
2: You don't follow her?
3: I'm sure I do, but I don't know. I don't see it.
1: His girlfriend said, you can't follow her. It's not allowed. Hi, Joanna.
4: Good morning.
1: Who's the hottie at work that everybody's got a crush on?
4: Well, it's not so much at work, but we have a new pastor at church.
1: Stop.
4: And I think attendance doubled.
1: Stop it. Stop it. The old pastor blaster. Wow.
2: Is he married? Do you know?
4: Yeah, he's married and he has two little kids.
1: That just means he's fertile. Stop. You're so bad. Yes, everybody's into him. That was weird. Like, I grew up Catholic, and I still consider myself Catholic. So it was always weird when you got the hot priest, and you'd hear so many women go, what a crying shame. What a crying shame, you know?
2: Oh, yeah. Who was it for your mom? Father Bob?
3: That's
2: is that his name?
3: Right. There was a whole back and forth with Father Bob. He was over at the house all the time.
1: No, he was not.
3: I remember.
1: She had a problem with Father Bob back in the day. It wasn't the hots for Father Bob.
2: Okay.
1: If anybody, she had the hots for a different priest back in the day.
2: Way back
1: when I was a kid. There was a priest that always came over the house. But we're Irish Catholic, so I thought he was just coming for dinner.
2: Well, it probably was.
1: Yeah. Yeah, I'm hoping. I'm hoping. So, Joanna, how long are services for you guys?
4: It's about an hour.
1: Do you pray that it goes longer?
4: I know a lot of moms do. I love my husband. I know when we were at back to school night, they were introducing him, and all you hear are moms screeching like little girls at a concert.
2: Oh, no.
1: Stop. Wow. They're screeching for the pastor because he's so hot.
4: Yes.
1: Who does he look like? If you compare him to a celeb, give us an idea.
4: Kind of like Ryan Gosling.
2: Oh, my goodness.
1: Notebook Ryan Gosling or... No, like I know. This could be a whole topic on its own. Like, who's got the hot priest? Who's got the hot, the ravishing rabbi? Whoa! Tell me what you're working with from the pulpit.
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0: Now 105.1, music from the 90s to now. It's Valentine in the morning. Okay, text in 31043. Who be the hottie in your spotty? 31043.
1: This text says, Jerry, he looks like Jason Momoa. And then this text says, please don't say my name, but everyone loves Jeff at our office. And every time I hear Jill talk about her Jeff, I think of my Jeff. And I hope that I can make this Jeff my Jeff.
0: Okay.
1: It's so sweet.
2: Well, not if it's the same Jeff.
1: Oh, not my Jeff.
2: Stay away.
3: Oh, no.
1: Well, I should check. Let's make sure.
0: Check the office. Make sure it's not your Jeff's office. Wait a minute. Jeff knew everybody at Backstreet Boys. Everybody knew Jeff. He's bumping into all these friends of just people who know him and stuff. It's weird.
4: What a
0: very popular. All right, Sovereign, this is Back to Friends.

0: 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It's Valentine in the morning. Hi, Gabriella.
1: Hi, good morning, Valentine.
0: Hi, Gabriella, ¿qué pasó? ¿Cómo que tal?
1: Bien, bien, ¿y tú? Buenos días.
0: Buenos días. I feel like, Gabriella, that you're the hottie at the office, because that name, I like saying it. Gabriella.
1: I know, I love my name, and people like to call me Gabby, and I have a hard time correcting them, but I don't really like Gabby.
0: Yeah, mm-hmm. I think Gabby just sounds like that cartoon. Is there a Gabby cartoon or something?
2: Maybe. Are you thinking Yo Gabba Gabba?
0: Yeah, that's close enough. Yo Gabba Gabba,
3: people
0: right?
3: People call you that?
1: People have called me that too, and it's even worse.
0: No.
2: Oh, no.
0: Your mom and dad gave you a beautiful, beautiful name, Gabriella. And it has either Latino heritage or it has Italian heritage. I'm not sure, but it's beautiful.
2: Wait, Val, you're right. Gabby's Dollhouse.
0: Yeah, see?
2: You were right.
0: When am I wrong?
1: Oh, you're right.
0: When am I wrong? Gabriella, who's a beautiful, attractive person at work that everybody has a crush on?
1: It's gotta be me.
2: Val was right again.
0: I'm never wrong.
1: Job, but it's me.
0: It's you?
2: Oh, congratulations.
0: Are you really that pretty?
1: I think, yes, I'm beautiful, but I think it's more my energy. That's what I've been told.
0: You got big G energy. That's what you got right
1: that
0: there.
1: Creative. I've never heard of that, and I'm going to use it for the rest of my life.
0: Are we flirting?
3: It sounds like it to me. We have a crush on her.
1: My dad is listening in, so no.
0: Okay, well, who's the guy at work then? Who's the guy that everyone has a crush on?
1: The guy?
0: Oh, you're going to say nobody because your star outshines everybody. You're too bright.
1: I couldn't put a finger on it at the moment because I'm busy thinking about myself, but...
0: Gabriella, go have a great day. Thanks for calling in, okay?
1: Yeah, of course. Have a good day. Hi, Dad.
3: Hi, Dad.
0: Cheers, Gabriella. Bye-bye. Now,
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0: Now 105.1, it is Valentine in the morning. Let us end this show. Now 105.1, it is Valentine in the morning. Let us end this show. Wrap things up around here. Jill, thank you for your show.
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0: 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Tasha in the other room, thank you for your show as well. Have a great, great day. And we'll catch you guys tomorrow morning right here on Valentine in the Morning. 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

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Shaboozy on your Tuesday. A little bit after 9, Shaboozy's got some great music out. His song Good News and his song Cowgirl. And if you ever want to hear more from him, if you have all access features on the free iHeartRadio app, you can listen to full albums from Shaboozy. I've been

Now, 105.1. Hendrix and Golden on your Tuesday. Can't wait for that live action stage show that Netflix is putting on for 2027. That's going to be great for K-pop demon hunters. Sabrina Carpenter coming up in Maroon 5, too. Now,

will fade eventually. So if our time is running out, day after day, we'll make the mundane a masterpiece. Oh my, my, oh my, my love, I take one look at you, you're taking me out.

0: 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Alex Warren and Ordinary. So a trip to our iHeartRadio Music Festival with $1,000. 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So let me give you the key word. It is win. W-I-N. 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
1: That is Olivia Rodrigo. And tonight, you're going to hear music from the Daisy Chain Fields Show. 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You know, that was the big show Olivia Rodrigo put on

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1: So I told you, everybody asked me about it. Do you really have a coffee machine in your bedroom?
2: I do.
1: And I was so excited to wake up this morning and save time by starting the coffee machine.
3: Yeah.
1: My outlet was out.
3: Oh, that's a bummer.
1: My outlet was out to grind the beans, to make the coffee. And so I had to find an outlet, like, in the closet under my shoes. There's one in the back under my shoes. So my coffee machine was in the bottom of my closet behind my Sebago shoes, you know, brewing the coffee.
3: Ryan.
1: What?
3: Why not just go to the kitchen at this point?
1: Nope.
4: Yeah, it's
1: nope.
4: too much.
1: Right. Nope. Principle. I'm trying to save time, so I wanted to do it all in my room. And then, because I was rushing to make it and it was not in the right place, it was very weak, not strong. And so it didn't start me off in the right way. But you know when you have those days where, like, one little thing happens? You spill something on the way out.
3: Yes.
1: You get toothpaste on your shirt. These little things, your kids agitate you, your husband, your wife agitate you. You get to decide, is it going to make your day less than great?
3: Yeah.
1: No, it's not. I'm not going to let it can't have the power of that coffee machine, that Cuisinart that's in the bottom of my closet with the grinder underneath my hanging clothes cannot, because it didn't work well, cannot allow me to have a negative day. I'm choosing to not let it happen.
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Packing up for Vegas, our iHeartRadio Music Festival, 18th and 19th. Benson Boone, Zara Larsson, BTS, Major Lazer. Come hang with us. 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
1: The worst zodiac sign to travel with. Is it you? Is it your spouse? Next. And a quote of the day.

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1: So this is the number one worst zodiac sign to travel with, and I'll tell you why. Is anybody in the back room a Taurus?
2: No.
1: Capricorn?
3: I am a Capricorn. My little Leo. Sister's a Taurus, though.
2: Yeah, my whole family's a Taurus.
1: Well, you guys
2: I have a Leo, too.
1: You guys are fine. The worst, Aries.
2: Wait, I'm an Aries.
1: Yeah. Sister's an Aries.
2: I'm not the worst. Why are they saying that?
1: So they said it's been proven time and time again.
2: Oh,
1: there's no way around
2: baloney.
1: It.
2: Baloney.
1: They are high energy. They are the most impatient of all the signs.
2: Not true. Mm.
1: They need constant stimulation, which clashes with a more relaxed vacation pace. I would say this is you.
2: No, yeah. Let me tell you something. The reason we vacation is because I'm an Aries, because I'm type A. I book all the reservations, the things for the kids to be.
1: That impatience, that energy, that defensiveness. There
2: well,
1: it is.
2: I am going to defend Aries and anybody else who's listening right now because we are pleasant.
1: Would you consider, are you impatient?
2: It depends on the situation.
1: It's a great quality.
2: It just depends on the situation. I make reservations for that reason so that we don't have to wait.
1: Yeah, I think impatience is a great trait. You just have to look at it the right way. You're efficient. You get things done. You think it through. You're detail-oriented. Today's quote, if you are worried about the cost of going for it, you should see the price of staying exactly where you are. So go for it.
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1: Drake is known for wearing several iconic fashion-forward outfits over the years with some pretty flashy accessories, but I don't think any of them could blast a particle beam like his latest fit. 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
1: Tanya, interesting trending report. A friend of ours had a big weekend. Go ahead.
2: How long did you wait before you said, I do? 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
1: So Billie Eilish's brother, Phineas, had a big weekend. Tanya,
2: yes.
1: Trending report.
2: Yes. So Phineas, he just married his longtime girlfriend, Claudia Saluski. They got married Saturday in Montecito. The two met back in 2018 on the dating app Raya. So shout out to the dating apps. Okay. But by the time they walked down the aisle, they'd already been together for 8 years. He proposed last September during their 7th anniversary trip. Billie Eilish, his sister, officiated the wedding, which was super, super cute. The guest list was stacked to Justin Hailey Bieber, Kristen Bell and Dax Shepard, Jason Sudeikis, Emma Chamberlain, Nina Dobrev. But what everybody's talking about is the 8 years together. Some people were saying 8 years is way too long. What do you think?
1: I disagree totally. I think if it works for you, it's totally fine. You don't have to, you know, concede to convention. And also, weren't they in their 20s when they started to date?
2: Yeah, well, okay. Yeah, he's 29 right? now. So
1: okay, yeah, so
2: he's 21.
1: If you're in your early 20s and you start to date, 20s are different. If I started to date somebody at my age, 8 years is a long time to wait to propose. But I think in the 20s, it's no big deal.
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Anne Hathaway and Tom Cruise are teaming up for a new movie. The two Oscar-nominated stars are set to appear together in the upcoming Days of Thunder 2, making this the first time that Anne and Tom will share the screen together. Cruise will return as NASCAR driver Cole Trickle, reprising the role from 1990. Remember that one? Hathaway is expected to play a team owner and engineer also in the follow-up. I like it.

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1: Are we going to do the big reveal from Sissany's most incredible, provocative weekend? You went to a naked painting party for a birthday?
2: I sure did.
1: Are we, Tanya, are we ready for this?
3: I don't think I should see it.
2: No.
1: I don't either. Well, how are we going to do this? Are you going to show us a picture?
3: Wait, I'll just
2: show you. It feels like cheating.
1: Let us explain. It might be. We'll explain next.

0: 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Now 105.1.
1: So a former colleague of ours had a birthday, right? And
2: yes,
1: the theme was not like dress up in white or barbecue or let's make homemade pizzas or let's craft. The theme was, Sissany?
2: Painting.
1: Painting.
2: That was the theme, yes.
1: But naked paintings. So naked men would come to the party and then you would paint these subjects. Please just give us the highlights of what happened, why it was okay, and what your husband said.
2: He was like, you know, go have fun. Obviously, there's no like leash on me. And he's okay with it. Was he thrilled? Probably not. You're right. I'll give you that. But he's not going to say no. Anyway, so we get there. And then there's an actual art teacher that has given us a tutorial of like how to even start a painting like this. So we actually sketched stuff with pencil first. And then when it was time, you know, the men came out and it was perfectly fine.
1: Could you please, do you have the art?
2: I have the art. This Mark, is my painting.
3: Look.
1: Okay. Mark, describe it's
3: a little
1: before
3: bit,
1: I see
3: it's
1: it.
3: A little bit more avant-garde than.
4: Yes,
3: than,
4: it's not graphic at all.
2: No, you see?
1: I it's just a, for me, it is a strange.
2: Do you want this painting in your house?
1: Yeah. What I would like to do is put that up on my fridge. And so
3: I mean, it is like, it cool. Like it is
2: cool,
3: artsy.
2: Right?
3: Yeah.
2: Thank you,
1: actually,
2: Tanya.
1: Actually from this distance, it could be me.
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1: All right, intern Bella in the back has a question. When there are passengers in the car, who controls the music? The driver? The passengers? All right, coming up next hour.

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3: What's up? It's Olivia Rodrigo.
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0: 105.1, music from the 90s to now. All right, intern Bella in the back has a question. The issue about controlling the music in the car with other people. Go ahead, very common.
1: So whenever I drive, I let whoever's sitting shotgun control the music, but my boyfriend disagrees and thinks that he should play the music all the time.
0: My rule of thumb is, if you're in my car, I play my music.
2: Yeah.
3: Yes.
0: If you're in my car and I say, you know what, I want to hear something else, you take control, then that's what you would say. But I would not take control of the music if automatically without being invited to if I wasn't driving.
1: Yeah.
0: But I also don't drive with anyone else.
4: Yeah, you are one of those people.
0: No, I don't like to be a passenger.
2: Rules, like one item in my car.
4: No. He likes to be the driver. Like, he doesn't want to be the passenger.
2: Right.
0: Exactly, because I can't control when you turn on that yellow.
4: Yes.
0: And you wait for it. And you
4: it's like
0: turn
4: Beata.
0: Left.
4: Beata drives herself. Our boss will not take ride shares, will not get in other people's cars. She needs to be driving.
0: I have a very famous phrase. That is, I'll meet you there.
4: Yeah.
0: Even if we're leaving from the same place, I'll follow you. I'll meet you there.
2: It's not giving easy breezy.
0: It really is.
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Several critics have labeled Gracie Abrams' latest album, Daughter from Hell, excellent. From front to back, zero skips. But one critic doesn't agree. Gracie herself, there's one song on Daughter from Hell she admits she didn't like until recently. You want to see which one? Search Gracie Abrams at onairthryan.com.

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1: Everybody talking about Harry Styles' post-show ritual that he says leaves you in the most vulnerable, almost infant-like stage of yourself. What is it? Tanya's got details coming up next hour. 1, 2.

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1: So everybody talking about the big festival over the weekend, the Daisy Chain Fields Festival, 45,000 tickets. 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
2: The Daisy Chain Fields Festival. Olivia, right? This was her idea.
3: Olivia Rodrigo thought this up. She's like, I want to create this festival, this all-woman festival. Yes, for charity, where all the proceeds, 100% of the proceeds go to women charities.
2: Which is
3: women-focused nonprofit organizations. And she got all these artists. And it's really cool because she called them personally herself to invite every single artist to come onto this festival. And it wasn't like an email was sent out. It was like she personally called every single artist.
4: My agent's going to call your agent.
3: Right, it wasn't that. It was like Olivia picking up the phone and calling Sarah McLachlan. You know, like things like that. And so she performed, Dochi performed, dozens of other artists. Chapel Roan was there. And she even brought out Alanis Morissette for Ironic, which I think is so cool.
2: I think they're going to do it again.
3: I hope so.
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4: it's confirmed for 2027.
3: It raised $10 million for charity, and she brought out Melinda Gates, who said that she's going to double it, so it's $20 million.
2: Yeah, just the combination of the different generations of artists, and the artists were just incredible, but the longest set was the set to wait in line to get your tacos. That was the longest. The longest thing that was there was the food line.
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0: 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Tanya with a trending report. So Harry Styles and... Yeah.
1: So he's in the middle of his Together Together tour, specifically his 30-show residency at Madison Square Garden. And he's on the cover of W Magazine, and he revealed the one thing that he does the second he walks off stage every single time. He showers immediately.
0: Everybody does.
2: Yeah, I would hope so.
1: Not true. Not true. Come on. It's not true.
0: Michael Bublé does. Lenny Kravitz does.
2: Okay. They're dripping sweat. They need to shower.
1: I don't think the Jonas Brothers do.
2: What?
0: Probably because they share a dressing room. They can't all three shower.
1: Okay, so I'm just saying it's not everybody. But the reason why he does it is important. He says, you go backstage, you shower, and all of a sudden you're naked in this most vulnerable, almost infant-like state of yourself. So basically he's saying that this shower lets him wash it off. Like he's physically rinsing the performance persona away so that he can go back to just being Harry. And I love this for him because I feel like, could you imagine going from like a stadium, lights, thousands of people screaming your name, straight into regular life, no transition at all. So it's kind of like an ego check for him. The shower is him like rinsing off this like rock star and just and being able to be Harry and being a human again.
0: But you know, in all the venues, the arenas, the stadiums, the wherever everybody plays their shows, in the big dressing room, the star dressing room, there's always a big shower.
2: Yeah.
0: It's very common. I've showered after shows before.
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1: August kind of flew by. Here we go. September, October, November, December. The burrs are here.
2: The burrs are here, and I love it. There's an energy shift.
3: August always flies by like a moment in time.
1: Oh, thank you for that poetic observation.
3: Taylor Swift lyric.
1: I know.

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1: Now, what is going on? What is this battle of the pillows in your bed with your husband?
2: So it's not a battle. I have also, okay, so I'm getting the best sleep of my entire life since I got this body pillow, okay? So it's one of those body pillows. It's also called a pregnancy pillow, but it goes, basically, it's like a U.
1: Between your legs.
2: It goes between your legs. You can hug it with your arms, and you use it as like your pillow for your head. So it's like a all-in-one thing, okay?
3: I can't believe you love this pillow. I hated this pillow.
1: I'm it's too big. It's too, yeah, like I'm going to purse an extra body
3: clunky
1: in the bed.
3: Yes, exactly. I got rid of it
2: it's
3: right
2: like
3: away.
2: It's like my own personal cocoon. I'm sleeping so amazing. So I'm begging Robbie to get one for himself. Like I am.
3: That's a lot of
2: pillows. Because he's a side sleeper as well. So I'm like, please just try mine for one night. I would love nothing more than for him to have this amazing sleep that I'm having.
1: So you're saying you'd have yours, his, and the two of you in the bed. Yeah. It's like the Backstreet Boys. There's so many people.
3: Literally. So many bodies.
2: Yes. But he'd have his little cocoon. I have my little cocoon. And we'd both be sleeping 10 out of 10.
1: And he's fighting this?
2: He won't do it. He won't even try mine for a night.
3: Maybe he doesn't want it.
1: But why do you care? I mean, if the guy's on the other side of the bed sleeping well, why do you care?
2: Isn't it your wife's job to improve your life in every way, shape,
1: not
2: or form?
1: Not if you don't want it.
3: Yeah.
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1: Hope you're enjoying your afternoon. My name is Raf. You know, the world can't say enough good things about Dolly Parton. Of course, talking about her streaming numbers last week, last Wednesday, the day after her death, she became the most streamed artist in the world with almost 80 million on-demand streams of her song. Number one, of course, was Jolene with 4 million streams, and then 9 to 5, Islands in the Stream. You know the Dolly hits, right? And I love that the governor of Tennessee is going to be pushing forward with the renaming of Nashville International Airport in the name of Dolly Parton. I mean, it sounds nice, right? Dolly Parton International Airport would be amazing to hear every time you fly through Nashville.
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1: Yeah, you heard Olivia Rodrigo there. She had the Daisy Chain Fields Music Festival on the West Coast, had surprises like Alanis Morissette coming out for a cameo. That was pretty cool to see them two sing together. Hi.

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By the way, Harry Styles doing his residency in New York City right now, Madison Square Garden, the 30-show residency, and he poked fun at the venue saying, like, oh, look at that, home of the world champion New York Knicks, and also do weddings, making fun of Taylor and Travis doing

0: The music from the 90s to now is on Now 105.1. Are you feeling some type of way right now?
1: Yeah.
2: What's going on right now? Let's talk. Since you have me on the phone right now, let's talk. Maybe you're going to go on the radio, you know?
1: Oh.
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1: Well, I mean, in that case.
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1: Yeah, exactly.
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1: Yeah, there you go, Zara Larsson. You just heard. Going to be at our iHeartRadio Music Festival presented by Capital One. 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
2: My name is Raph. 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

Music from the 90s to now for Ames and all of Central Iowa. This is Now 105.1. I know you're trying to get out of work so desperately. I got you. The music to get you through here. Nickelback, also some Rihanna, First Mouth Smith.

0: 1051. Okay, so you did one of those ancestry things. What did you get, Sam?
1: I'm Scottish, Irish, and German.
0: Whoa! I didn't expect
1: that. Oh, yeah.
0: So enjoying that adult beverage is just part of who you are.
1: Oh, I know, right?
0: So wait, when you cut yourself and you bleed, do you bleed lager or Oktoberfest?
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1: I hope you're enjoying your Tuesday afternoon. My name is Raph. 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
1: Yeah, it's going to be exciting to see Ella Langley live. I'm going to see her in a few weeks. I will report back and maybe become an LFL, right? I should be an LFL now. Everyone loves Ella Langley.

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2: I love that Carrie Underwood like started as an American Idol winner, right? 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Now she's like the singer of the theme song for Sunday Night Football, which is so cool to see. It's Before He Cheats. Happy Tuesday.

0: Don't forget to tell your smart device to play Now 105.1 on iHeartRadio. Amanda here goes to college. What do you got going on tonight?
1: I am doing nothing because I'm broke.
2: 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You have to, like, stretch it out. What are you going to eat? Like, lots of ramen noodles.
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1051. Have you ever gone to great lengths to hide your cookie stash or your sweet treat stash from your kids? North Carolina parents spent like $2,000 to do that. I'll tell you what they did to do it. And it actually is pretty good. Coming up.

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1: This is crazy. North Carolina parents wanted to hide their sweet treats from their kids. So they spent $2,000 to turn an unused bedroom into the alcove into a secret dessert closet with cabinets, a mini fridge, and a retro milkshake maker. Like, they didn't just hide the stuff. They made it into something where they can go and get away from their kids in another room to have their sweet treats. 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And it looks pretty cool. Look it up. 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

Central Iowa is now 105.1 with Valentine in the Morning. Soundtrack to your Tuesday night. Happy September, by the way. You can drink your pumpkin spice lattes. I don't care. And also wear Uggs. Totally fine now in September. I got music from Goo Goo Dolls, who's going to be at our iHeartRadio Music Festival coming up.

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1: 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Heard Goo Goo Dolls. 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
2: 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I'm too lazy to change it.
1: 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Okay, I'm not judging you. But, you know, you're going to see some Gen Zer someday, and they're going to be like, AOL.com. They're going to give you, like, a glare. Like, what's AOL? 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They're like, what's a modem? They're going to give you a glare like I am right now. You know, that look.
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